0: So it's up to you. We have a tremendous opportunity to shift from the love of power to the power of love. I, for one, will be doing all I can to envision and create the rebirthing of a planet that works for all.
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The only thing I want to do is enjoying the view. 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

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Squeeze your stoop by Betty Boop, then make camel alphabet soup and spell plump ones within. 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Coming to bed is the move. 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